for you, I guess you're getting everything you want. You bought a new car and your career's really taking off. It's like we never even happened, baby.

to the top, I've been out of shape, thinking out of the box, I'm an astronaut. I blasted off the planet, rock that caused catastrophe, and it matters more because I had it. Now I had, I thought about wreaking havoc on an opposition, kind of shocking, they want a static with precision. I'm automatic, quarterback, I ain't talking second, pack it up on.

I'm never satisfied. I made a lot of poor decisions. Yeah, I made some revisions.